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On air, online, and always commercial-free.

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1: Get up, up off the dance floor. 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

ladies and gentlemen, I'm gonna tell you about one of the many men. Name is irrelevant, height is irrelevant. He was a 1 out of 10. I wish that I knew it then. I'm still recovering.

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That's how Sturgill Simpson is billing himself lately. 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That's how Sturgill Simpson is billing himself lately. 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

Gotta love the title of that one. Send My Love to Your New Lover. That's Adele. Lumineers gave us Ophelia. Starting off, it was The Water Boys and Fisherman's Blues. Stay tuned for the musical musings of my friend George Evans coming up next. It's Dennis Elsis. Let's you and I meet up again tomorrow in the afternoon. And right now, check in on the news in 90 seconds.

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